At WGN, we believe in the prospect of a story. Hey, Bob, Dad, what the heck? What the heck? Let's drive in Bob to the loop and get to the job because we here in America believe in making it happen. Okay. Hey, gang. Bob, Dad, yes, going to the ball game. What a great way to have a good time. Ring the deal.

0: Classic FM.
1: Te imaginabas tantos clásicos juntos. Sometimes I wonder how I'd ever make it through.